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1: Skies stay mostly cloudy overnight with lows near 61. Tomorrow, expect partly cloudy conditions and highs in the upper 70s, with northeast breezes near 10. Clouds clear out tomorrow night, and late night lows dip near 55. Monday looks clear, with highs approaching the low 80s. Tuesday brings partly cloudy skies, and another day near 82. Then on Wednesday, rain becomes possible as temperatures climb close to 80.

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5: Still a rain delay in Cincinnati tonight. The Pirates lead the Reds 4-1 in the bottom of the sixth inning. The Phillies are up 1-0 at Baltimore in the bottom of the seventh. Christopher Sanchez went six scoreless innings with 11 strikeouts, five walks for the Phils. Meanwhile, it's top of the sixth at Houston. Stros ahead of Texas again, 5-3. Houston beat him last night to go a half game ahead of the Rangers in the AL West standings. Currently at Cleveland, it's Guardians tied 2-2 with Arizona, bottom of the sixth. Tampa Bay already shut out the White Sox 1-0 today. Seattle with a run bottom of the ninth beat Minnesota 4-3. And Atlanta, it's Braves 6-0 over Washington, bottom of the seventh. And the Yankees now lead 2-1 at the Cubs in the top of the seventh. Dodgers home game against Boston just getting underway. 49ers wide receiver Ricky Pearsall is out for the season. He'll have knee surgery.
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7: Skies stay mostly cloudy overnight with lows near 61. Tomorrow, expect partly cloudy conditions and highs in the upper 70s with northeast breezes near 10. Clouds clear out tomorrow night and late night lows dip near 55. Monday looks clear with highs approaching the low 80s. Tuesday brings partly cloudy skies and another day near 82. Then on Wednesday, rain becomes possible as temperatures climb close to 80.

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1: Tonight, expect variable cloudiness with lows near 60. Tomorrow turns partly cloudy again. Highs near 79, with northeast winds around 10. Clouds clear out tomorrow night. Lows in the mid-50s. Monday brings plenty of sunshine. Highs in the low 80s. Tuesday is partly cloudy. Highs near 82. Lows in the low 60s. Wednesday, a few showers are possible with negligible amounts. Highs in the upper 70s. Lows in the mid-50s.

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2: Tonight, expect variable cloudiness with lows near 60. Tomorrow turns partly cloudy again, highs near 79, with northeast winds around 10. Clouds clear out tomorrow night, lows in the mid-50s. Monday brings plenty of sunshine, highs in the low 80s. Tuesday is partly cloudy, highs near 82, lows in the low 60s. Wednesday, a few showers are possible with negligible amounts, highs in the upper 70s, lows in the mid-50s.

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8: Tonight, expect variable cloudiness with lows near 60. Tomorrow turns partly cloudy again. Highs near 79, with northeast winds around 10. Clouds clear out tomorrow night,

Lows in the mid-50s. Monday brings plenty of sunshine, highs in the low 80s. Tuesday is partly cloudy, highs near 82, lows in the low 60s. Wednesday, a few showers are possible with negligible amounts, highs in the upper 70s, lows in the mid-50s.

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Early this morning, clouds increase with lows near 63. Skies stay cloudy through the day, with highs in the upper 70s and northeast winds near 10. Tonight turns mostly clear, lows settling into the mid-50s. Tomorrow brings plenty of sunshine and highs near 81. On Tuesday, expect partly cloudy skies, highs again in the low 80s, lows near 60, and winds turning southwest at 10. Wednesday looks like a possible rain day, with highs in the upper 70s.

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Early this morning, clouds increase with lows near 63. Skies stay cloudy through the day, with highs in the upper 70s and northeast winds near 10. Tonight turns mostly clear, lows settling into the mid-50s. Tomorrow brings plenty of sunshine and highs near 81. On Tuesday, expect partly cloudy skies, highs again in the low 80s, lows near 60, and winds turning southwest at 10. Wednesday looks like a possible rain day, with highs in the upper 70s.

there, 100.1.

Early this morning, clouds increase with lows near 63. Skies stay cloudy through the day, with highs in the upper 70s and northeast winds near 10. Tonight turns mostly clear, lows settling into the mid-50s. Tomorrow brings plenty of sunshine and highs near 81. On Tuesday, expect partly cloudy skies, highs again in the low 80s, lows near 60, and winds turning southwest at 10. Wednesday looks like a possible rain day, with highs in the upper 70s.

0: Floyd and only having to give up three minor leaguers in the process. River, Ryan, Zaire Hope, and Brady Smith go to the Tigers. The Dodgers do play a series at Detroit at the end of this month. Milwaukee now has the best record in the majors after winning 3-1 at the Angels, while the Dodgers lost at home 3-2 to Boston. The Cubs beat the Yankees 5-2. The Yanks are second place in the AL East, now 3.5 games behind the Rays. Tampa Bay shut out the White Sox 1-0. White Sox have a 3-game lead over Cleveland in the AL Central. Twins are also 3 back. Cleveland was beaten at home by Arizona 12-8. Seattle edged Minnesota 4-3. Seattle traded pitcher Luis Castillo to the Chicago White Sox. And 49ers wide receiver Ricky Pearsall is out for the season. He'll have knee surgery.
1: Early this morning, clouds increase with lows near 63. Skies stay cloudy through the day, with highs in the upper 70s and northeast winds near 10. Tonight turns mostly clear, lows settling into the mid-50s. Tomorrow brings plenty of sunshine and highs near 81. On Tuesday, expect partly cloudy skies, highs again in the low 80s, lows near 60, and winds turning southwest at 10. Wednesday looks like a possible rain day, with highs in the upper 70s.

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Well, she walked right up to me, handed me a beer, gave me a look like, let's get out of here.

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2: Major League Baseball's trade deadline is Monday, and the Dodgers have pulled off a blockbuster, acquiring lefty pitcher Tarek Skubal from Detroit and only having to give up three minor leaguers in the process. River Ryan, Zaire Hope, and Brady Smith go to the Tigers. The Dodgers do play a series at Detroit at the end of this month. Milwaukee now has the best record in the majors after winning 3-1 at the Angels, while the Dodgers lost at home 3-2 to Boston. The Cubs beat the Yankees 5-2. The Yanks are second place in the AL East, now 3.5 games behind the Rays. Tampa Bay shut out the White Sox 1-0. White Sox have a 3-game lead over Cleveland in the AL Central. Twins are also 3 back. Cleveland was beaten at home by Arizona 12-8. Seattle edged Minnesota 4-3. Seattle traded pitcher Luis Castillo to the Chicago White Sox. And 49ers wide receiver Ricky Pearsall is out for the season. He'll have knee surgery.
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4: We start off partly cloudy this morning, with highs climbing near 79. Tonight turns clear with a low of 55. Tomorrow looks mostly clear and highs push into the low 80s. A few clouds drift in tomorrow night with lows in the upper 50s. Then by Tuesday, partly cloudy skies return. Highs back in the low 80s and overnight lows settling into the low 60s.

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2: Hello, and welcome to Community Conversations, presented by Magnum Media. I'm Van McNeil. Today on Community Conversations, a unique situation where we learn about the organization Guardians of the Children. But it comes way of Reed and Chelsea Magnum, who sent me an email saying, Van, Chelsea and I met this incredible listener who is 9 years old. He's had a tough life so far, but is doing well. His grandma is taking care of him now. He is part of Guardians of the Children, who help children that have gone through child abuse. The liaison is Rains. Rains said that she would be more than happy to talk to us about the program, what they do, and answer any questions. Rains joins us by phone right now. How are you, Rain?
3: I'm doing well. How are you, Van?
2: I am also doing well. What a unique situation here. So one of the children under Guardians of the Children met our morning program, Reed and Chelsea. Now we get to talking about what this amazing organization does. Rains, can you tell us more about Guardians of the Children?
3: Guardians of the Children is a 501c3 nonprofit. And as you mentioned, we do support children who have been abused and neglected.
2: Mission statement from their website at gocnation.org. There are many chapters across the nation, five here in Wisconsin. The mission of Guardians of the Children is to recognize and react to child abuse and educate the public to do the same, to serve as advocates, to provide strength and stability to families in crisis, and to be an answer to the prayer of an abused child or teen for courage, support, and protection.
3: Yes. And the little man you met is a part of that. And as Reed and Chelsea mentioned, you can imagine then what he has been through to become a part of Guardians of the Children. But what we do for these kids can't really be measured. You know, we tell people that we will attend court and provide that emotional support when the kids have to testify. If they invite us, we'll attend school functions, baseball games, or musical band concerts, whatever they would like. We'll help provide school supplies, birthday presents, Christmas presents. We also take them out on what we call private outings. Okay. You know, these kids don't really share what

0: has happened to them. And sometimes it takes a while for them to even share an adult so that justice and authorities can help intervene and protect them on their behalf. So sharing with other kids at school doesn't usually happen. And on the rare occasions it does, those kids can't really relate. It's very hard to empathize with what they've been through because right. they haven't been through it.
1: Right.
0: So private outings are with the other kids that are a part of our group. So individual circumstances may vary from kid to kid, but they understand this kind of trauma. And they make friends with each other, and they help each other out, and they provide that support that they need, that social connection that they need to work through what they've been through.
1: I was going to say, Rains, it's got to be eye-opening, and I'm sure you've seen it time and time again. One child that has been abused that is connecting with another child, and even if they start talking, there is just a mutual thing that it lends itself to that child opening up a little bit more, right?
0: It does, absolutely. It also helps with the parents or grandparents, whoever the legal guardians are, because this is traumatic for them as well, in a different way, but it's still traumatic for them. And so they get to connect with each other. And these kids sometimes have behavior issues because these behaviors are how they coped mm-hmm. with what was going on to them, and they couldn't control anything else. So if they have these behaviors during an outing, we get to show them that no matter what they're going to do or no matter what they're going to say, we're not going to react to those behaviors in a negative way. We're still going to accept them and love them and help them work through these big emotions that they're feeling.
1: We are talking with Rains from Guardians of the Children, chapters all across the nation, five here in Wisconsin. You can learn more at gocnation.org. Rains, you were talking about we see this through other organizations, through cancer organizations, through Alzheimer's. Yes, we want to focus on the child that has been abused, but on the other side, there's a whole village and a family that may not know how to navigate those waters, and you're there to help as well.
0: Yes, we are. We are 100% volunteer-based organization, so we do take time away from our own lives and families to do this, but we do undergo different trainings. We do learn about trauma-informed care. We do learn how to set boundaries, mm-hmm. and we do learn how to support through those boundaries. And we do encourage the kids to share whatever it is they need to share along with the parents. And we help them get the resources they need. So whether that's some additional counseling or whether that's just some additional time with us, sometimes that's all they want. Earlier I mentioned that we'll show up to school functions. Mm-hmm. Well, sometimes these kids get picked on or bullied at school and they don't connect with the kids at school. So how great is it for a bunch of big bad bikers to show up and have lunch with these kids? Now all of a sudden they've got some instant street cred. And they're the coolest kid on campus.
1: Right, right. Rains, thank you so much for everything that you're doing. Guardians of the Children, you can learn more. You can get involved. GOCNation.org. Thank you so much, Rains.
0: Thank you, Van.
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4: We start off partly cloudy this morning with highs climbing near 79. Tonight turns clear with a low of 55. Tomorrow looks mostly clear and highs push into the low 80s. A few clouds drift in tomorrow night with lows in the upper 50s. Then by Tuesday, partly cloudy skies return, highs back in the low 80s and overnight lows settling into the low 60s.

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0: 101.1. 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
3: We start off partly cloudy this morning, with highs climbing near 79. Tonight turns clear, with a low of 55. Tomorrow looks mostly clear, and highs push into the low 80s. A few clouds drift in tomorrow night, with lows in the upper 50s. Then by Tuesday, partly cloudy skies return, highs back in the low 80s, and overnight lows settling into the low 60s.
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5: We start off partly cloudy this morning, with highs climbing near 79. Tonight turns clear, with a low of 55. Tomorrow looks mostly clear, and highs push into the low 80s. A few clouds drift in tomorrow night, with lows in the upper 50s. Then by Tuesday, partly cloudy skies return, highs back in the low 80s and overnight lows settling into the low 60s.

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0: time zone am I on? What country am I in?
1: It doesn't matter. It's 5 o'clock somewhere.
0: It's always on 5 in Margaritaville, come to think of it.
1: Yeah, I heard that.
0: You've been there, haven't you?
1: Yes, sir.
0: I've seen your boat there.

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3: We start off partly cloudy this morning, with highs climbing near 79. Tonight turns clear with a low of 55. Tomorrow looks mostly clear and highs push into the low 80s. A few clouds drift in tomorrow night with lows in the upper 50s. Then by Tuesday, partly cloudy skies return, highs back in the low 80s and overnight lows settling into the low 60s.
4: Thunder 100.1.

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2: Today brings sun mixed with some clouds and highs in the upper 70s. Skies clear out tonight with lows near 55. Tomorrow stays mostly clear with highs near 81, and clear conditions hold overnight with lows in the upper 50s. Tuesday turns partly cloudy with similar highs in the low 80s. Wednesday looks like our best shot at rain with around half an inch of accumulation, highs in the upper 70s and overnight lows in the mid 50s.

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2: 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Today brings sun mixed with some clouds and highs in the upper 70s. Skies clear out tonight with lows near 55. Tomorrow stays mostly clear with highs near 81, and clear conditions hold overnight with lows in the upper 50s. Tuesday turns partly cloudy with similar highs in the low 80s. Wednesday looks like our best shot at rain with around half an inch of accumulation, highs in the upper 70s and overnight lows in the mid 50s.

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4: In Major League Baseball late Saturday night, the two-time defending World Series champion Los Angeles Dodgers acquired two-time Cy Young Award-winning pitcher Tarek Skubal from the Detroit Tigers in exchange for...
5: Pizza, pizza.
4: Well, perhaps the baseball equivalent. They traded Skubal for three prospects. Here was Skubal's reaction late last night.
6: At this time, I'm excited to be a Dodger. You know, I'm excited to get down there and meet all those guys and, you know, chase three championships in a row. You know, it's hard to do, so I'm excited to be a part of that. But, yeah, it's a lot of different emotions. You know, definitely kind of a roller coaster a little bit.
4: Also Saturday night, the Chicago White Sox acquiring right-handed pitcher Luis Castillo from the Seattle Mariners. NFL New Orleans Saints head coach Kellen Moore confirming today Saints starting defensive tackle Brian Brzee will indeed undergo season-ending surgery to repair a torn ACL that he suffered in practice this past Wednesday.
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2: Major League Baseball's trade deadline is tomorrow, Monday at 6 p.m. Eastern Time, and the Tampa Bay Rays are making moves. They've acquired right-hander Freddy Peralta in a trade with the New York Mets. But right now, the White Sox are up on the Rays 9-1, and it's the bottom of the ninth inning. The Yankees lead the Cubs 2-1, top of the seventh inning. Rangers and Astros are tied at 3, top of the seventh inning. While the Angels have the lead against the Brewers, it's 2-0, top of the fifth inning in L.A. And the Tigers on the scoreboard first against the A's. It's 2-0, bottom of the first inning. Make it 5 in a row for Atlanta as the Braves completed a 4-game sweep of the Nationals after coming out on top 4-2. In the NFL, Jadeveon Clowney, the former number one overall pick of the Texans, has agreed to terms with Houston. And in the WNBA, the Lynx defeated the Fever 108-100.
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6: This afternoon, expect a mix of sun and clouds with highs near 79. Skies clear out tonight, lows in the mid-50s.

Tomorrow brings more sun than clouds, temperatures near the low 80s, then mostly clear skies overnight as lows dip near 59. Tuesday looks similar, sun and clouds, highs again in the low 80s, winds out of the southwest at 10. Wednesday, rain looks likely, around half an inch expected, highs in the mid-70s, lows near the mid-50s.

0: Unit 1.
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3: This afternoon, expect a mix of sun and clouds with highs near 79. Skies clear out tonight, lows in the mid-50s. Tomorrow brings more sun than clouds, temperatures near the low 80s, then mostly clear skies overnight as lows dip near 59. Tuesday looks similar. Sun and clouds, highs again in the low 80s, winds out of the southwest at 10. Wednesday, rain looks likely, around half an inch expected, highs in the mid-70s, lows near the mid-50s.

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Thunder Country. 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
5: Tonight looks clear with lows near 55. Tomorrow brings mostly sunny skies and highs near 80. And tomorrow night stays mostly clear with lows near 59. Tuesday turns partly cloudy with highs holding in the low 80s and southwest winds near 10. Wednesday, rain looks likely with close to half an inch of accumulation, a rumble of thunder possible, and highs in the mid 70s. Thursday brings partly cloudy skies with highs near 79.

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4: Tonight looks clear with lows near 55. Tomorrow brings mostly sunny skies and highs near 80. And tomorrow night stays mostly clear with lows near 59. Tuesday turns partly cloudy with highs holding in the low 80s and southwest winds near 10. Wednesday, rain looks likely with close to half an inch of accumulation, a rumble of thunder possible, and highs in the mid 70s. Thursday brings partly cloudy skies with highs near 79.